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cannons roared and the valley they thundered, while the guns lit up the night. Then it rained on both sides.

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Watch us revel in our liberty. 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

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Fathers converged on the bars and prepared

Yo, this is Benji from the band called Skin Trend, and you're about to hear our new song, Give Me That Boom. Drop it.

Yo, this is Benji from the band called Skin Trend, and you're about to hear our new song, Give Me That Boom. Drop it.

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Ha! Watch us revel in our liberty. Well, you can say what you like, but it doesn't change anything.

So for this song, I think I wanted to make a bit of an antidote to that and make something full of life and colour and that was good to drive to at night. I like songs like that.

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Ice Cube's Big Three is back. The most physical, fierce, and competitive basketball league on earth returns to CBS this Saturday. Three-time Big Three MVP ISO Joe Johnson and the reloaded Detroit Amps battle two-time Big Three championship coach Steven Jackson's DMV trilogy, followed by Big Three's most intense rivalry. Defending champions Miami 305 and Michael Beasley chasing his third straight MVP take on Dwight Howard, coach Nick Young, and the LA Riot. 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

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Then it rained on both sides.

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